Never, never, never, never, never, never, never, never, never, never, never, never, never, never, never, never, never, never, never, never, never, never, never, never, never, never, never, never, never, never, never, never, never, never, never, never, never, never, never, never, never, never, never, never, never, never, never, never, never, never, never, never, never, never, never, never, never, never, never, never, never, never, never, never, never, never, never, never, never, never, never, never, never, never, never, never, never, never, never, never, never, never, never, never, never, never, never, never, never, never, never, never, never, never, never, never, never, never, never, never, never, never, never, never, never, never, never, never, never, never, never, never, never, never, never, never, never, never, never, never, never, never, never, never, never, never, never, never, never, never, never, never, never, never, never, never, never, never, never, never, never, never, never, never, never, never, never, never, never, never, never, never, never, never, never, never, never, never, never, never, never, never, never, never, never, never, never, never, never, never, never, never, never, never, never, never, never, never, never, never, never, never, never, never, never, never, never, never, never

I'm in a cafeteria. Home. Holding a tray. Home. Utensils collected. Home. My water bottle is rolling back.

A good-hearted gentleman, a humble servant of God, a loving husband, an affectionate sire. Poor fellow, he went mad. He talked with trees, attacked his eldest son, disowned his wife, to make a ghost his queen. Ghost is queen. So they seized him, and they whipped him, starved him, jeered in his face. While he talked. They could not shave him. His mouth was never still. Sometimes he howled like a dog. And he veiled the mirrors not to see himself pass by. For his eyes had turned to black curled jelly. Poor fellow. I weep for him. He will die howling.

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3: Gerard.
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2: Bess.
4: Catherine.

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1: It was 3 weeks ago.
0: Me. I was the last brown.
1: I was wearing a leather jacket.
0: Black coat.
1: With tassels.
0: January.
1: Sneakers.
0: In the Pacific
2: Ocean.
0: 2 days
2: ago.
0: I got really wet.
2: A winter coat.

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Gay. 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Gay. Gay. Gay. Gay. Gay. Gay. Gay. Gay. Gay. Gay. Gay. Gay. Gay. Gay. Gay. Gay. Gay. Gay. Gay. Gay. Gay. Gay. Gay. Gay. Gay. Gay. Gay. Gay. Gay. Gay. Gay. Gay. Gay. Gay. Gay. Gay. Gay. Gay. Gay. Gay. Gay. Gay. Gay. Gay. Gay. Gay. Gay. Gay. Gay. Gay. Gay. Gay. Gay. Gay. Gay. Gay. Gay. Gay. Gay. Gay. Gay. Gay. Gay. Gay. Gay. Gay. Gay. Gay. Gay. Gay. Gay. Gay. Gay. Gay. Gay. Gay. Gay. Gay. Gay. Gay. Gay. Gay. Gay. Gay. Gay. Gay. Gay. Gay. Gay. Gay. G